0: Ancient is a means to summon us.
1: Who are you?
0: Explorers in the further regions of experience. Demons to some, angels to others.
1: It was a mistake!
0: Suffering.

0: Commercial break.
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6: So if you're looking for emotional satisfaction, my advice to you is seek professional help.

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And that is the very definition. The people have no shame, and therefore they do whatever they want.

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Us, floor rush when the DJ's booming classics. You dig the crew on the fattest hip hop record. He touched the kinks and sinks into the sounds. She frequents deep, fatter joints called undergrounds. Our funk zooms like you hit the Mary Jane. They flock to boom.

0: groove like that, I'm smooth like that, I jive like that, I roll like that.
1: Yeah, I'm thick like that, I stack like that, I'm down like that, I'm black like
2: well,
1: that.
2: Well, yo, I funk like that, I'm fat like that, I'm in like that, cause I swing like that.
0: We jazz like that, we freak like that, we zoom like that, we out, we out, we out.

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I've been on a high low, free souls go only where the love is. But I've been having mood swings.

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There's no more trains going that way. 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You better make your way home, son. There's something going down in London. Well, that ain't gonna stop me. So I step out the station and what do I see? Traffic for days. Let me walk a bit and I'll see where it get me. Then it all went slow motion. Everything slow motion. First came the flash of light, then the sound of explosion. And we're still in slow motion. We're still in slow motion.

0: Bob Wood, National Program Director of the Chum Group, worked with us in producing...
1: Guess who's coming?
2: Guess who's coming?
1: Guess who's coming?

From listening to records, I just knew what to do. I mainly taught myself. And, you know, I did pretty well, except there were a few mistakes that I made that I have just recently cleared up. I'd like to just continue to be able to express myself as best as I can in the instrument. You know, I feel like I have a lot of work to do still. You know, I'm a student of the drums. And I'm also a teacher of the drums, too.

And I would like to be able to continue to let what is inside of me, which comes from all the music that I hear, you know, I'd like for that to come out. And it's like, it's not really me that's coming. The music's coming through me. The music's coming through. The music's coming through. The music's coming through.

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You want to be making moves on the street, have no attachments, allow nothing to be

0: right now. 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That's it.
1: M.O., is that there?
2: Good.
1: Once it escalated into a murder 1B for all of them, after they killed the first two guards, they didn't hesitate. Pop guard number three, because what difference does it make?
3: We want to hurt no one. We're here for the bank's money, not your money. Your money is insured by the federal government.

0: face to face.
1: I could lay right down. 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
0: What if you do got me boxed in?

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1: He said, well, they have some outstanding warrants left on you, and they want to just solve them, you know, whatever it'll be. So they take me in on a chain to Long Beach. And now they lock me up in the cell behind the courtroom in Long Beach while I'm awaiting to be heard on my traffic offenses, parking tickets. And I'm panicked. I'm thinking, you know, my God, man, while I'm here, don't hold me. Actually, what's to stop them? I mean, what's really to stop them? Oh, I assumed that maybe someday my mother would realize that I should have gotten out. No, she was nice enough. She would have known. But still, what's to stop them? And I finally, they called.

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0: And I'm Princess Leia. 5 feet under. 5 feet under. 5 feet under.

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1: This is your thing. Okay. Can I have some headphones?

1, 2, 1, 2. 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Yeah. 1, 2. It's the money.

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The dead life has been washed upon the seashore. Money and greed diluted what is truly pure, and yet our flesh keeps reaching out for more. Now you're trapped, a hole in the ozone about to make the world collapse. Pollution fills the air and minds are full of twisted facts. Midnight is now upon us, people righteous laws are coming back. Don't turn your head away cause you can't get away. Your mind is lost because your spirit has been led astray. Don't ever say you gave it all if you ain't gave it all. Just faded in the hazy purple twilight. No more time, I tried to warn you all, it's now approaching midnight.

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You looked God in the face and said, forgive me, all he did was stare. Now, you can run, but where are you gonna hide from all the power of the sun? The cosmic repercussions of what humankind has done. 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Soon to be none again, so that new life can come again. Illusions rule the mind, your soul is never gonna end. 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Just faded in the hazy purple twilight. 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

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And all you had to do was live today for your tomorrow. 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So once again, I bid farewell. 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But through your foolish ways, you've literally beckoned death. So just don't say you gave it all if you ain't gave it all. Just faded in the hazy purple twilight. No more time, I tried to warn you all. It's now approaching midnight.

some more of Dr. Neptune's delicious elixir, is that right? I knew you would. I'll get that for you. Oh, I see. You figured out where it is, didn't you? Well, all right. I'll tell you what I'll do. I'll set up a checkerboard here, and we'll have us another game of checkers.

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Get so deep on the track. 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Deep on the track. Get so deep on the track. Deep on the track. Get so deep on the track. Deep on the track. Get so deep on the track. Deep on the track. Get so deep on the track. Give me a smack and bring me back.

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You're so deep on the track, deep on the track, deep on the track. You're so deep on the track, deep on the track, deep on the track. You're so deep on the track, deep on the track, deep on the track. You're so deep on the track, give me a smack and bring me back. One love for my gat, fully locked.

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1: Yeah, man.
0: You know, down there by Big Black is some of the biggest coons you ever seen.
2: I really want to go, man.

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1: Good dog, huh?
0: I had old Bob.
1: You mean you don't rabbit?
0: Yeah, but we don't want him in there. I got a red bone, too.
1: Oh, that's a coon dog, I know that.
0: Yeah, boy.
1: Because I got one, too. Her name is Buck.
0: Oh, Buck?
1: Yeah.
0: He come from a long generation of coon dogs.
1: And Tree and Jim.
0: You know that hound is singing a song, boy. That sounds like a buck. Yeah, that's buck. He's on a trail or something. He's always. He probably off on the wrong. Wait a minute, Dad. That sounds like old. Yeah, that's all red. I know he got some. You got that coon down there in the water. Boy, you know that dog got drowned.
2: I can't get it.

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My youth I foolishly give direction, burning myself out in every direction. In every direction, but it is heaven to know that no matter how many

shine on brightly. It used to tear me apart, but now it keeps me together. Yes, it does.